0: Yes, sir. Jeff Wilford and the Volunteer State Mass Choir with Look Where the Lord Has Brought Us From. Great choir music for you to sing next Sunday. Here's Michael A. Potts featuring Ronald Taylor with Hold On.
1: We want to encourage you tonight. Here we go.

Hold On, Michael A. Potts featuring Ronald Taylor. Great song right there of encouragement. Here's another one. Why do we hold on? Because we know that victory is ours. This is Ernest J. Lee featuring Gerald Brooks with Victory Is Mine. We got some blessed music right here on the NAP Show. Yes, sir.

0: Yes, sir. Let me see you put your hands together if you've got to victory. That's Ernest J. Lee featuring Gerald Brooks with Victory Is Mine. Let's recap. The first song we gave you came from Volunteer State Mass Choir all the way from Tennessee with Look Where the Lord Has Brought Us From. And then Michael A. Potts gave you Hold On featuring Ronald Taylor. Ernest J. Lee gave you Victory Is Mine. Guys, you're locked in too. The longest running independent recording artist show anywhere on the radio, The New Artist Profile, with yours truly, Tony D, on the radio. That's right, I ain't AI. I'm right here with you, giving you some great music. And none of the songs on the broadcast are AI either, so don't get it twisted, guys. We got some blessed music, and we want you to make sure that every one of these songs that you hear on the broadcast become a part of your music collection. So go to Apple, go to Spotify, go to Tidal, go wherever you download the music, and make sure you download them to your devices and listen to these songs. That's what the show is all about. It's about exposing these great recording artists to everyone listening to the NAP show right here on this dynamic station. Thank you so much. We appreciate you. We'll be right back with more of the NAP show.
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3: Mostly happy, not sad.
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3: 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Not really tripping, ain't mad.
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3: All of the good, I weigh the bad.
4: That's me, I
5: hate her. Hey everyone, welcome back to The Independent Connection. It's me, Timbaland Atkins, that PR diva. And I am here, as always, to let you know exactly what those awesome independent artists are out here doing as they rep the kingdom with excellence. As you know, each week I am super excited to let you know who my featured artist of the week is. So, without further ado, my featured artist of the week is none other than gospel soul recording artist Juanita Monique. She's a rising gospel voice. Her vocals are powerful, and she has a beautiful new single out titled That Kind of Love, which originated from Scripture, 1 Corinthians 13:1-7. It's simply stating, God is the essence of love. It's blazing across the airwaves and reaching the masses.

the independent connection. We love that kind of love. And Juanita Monique, we see you. We see you out here repping the kingdom with excellence. If you have not downloaded this new single, we highly recommend that you do so. It will truly bless your soul.

0: artist this week inside the industry is coming from me, that PR diva. Be findable. Confusion kills discovery. What I mean is, if someone searches your name and can't instantly understand you, you're practically invisible. What's needed? What's needed is clear, updated profiles everywhere, one sound, one direction. Well, guys, my time is almost up, but as always, I love to highlight as many independent artists as I can. So, Rubina Woods and New Creation, The Four Brothers, Ray and the Gospel Keys, and Sweet Singing Harmonettes. We see you. We see you out here ripping the kingdom with excellence. Continue to do all that you do. We have your back. And make sure that you're going and downloading the amazing music of these great artists. Before I go, let me leave you with my tip of the week. Forgive yourself for not knowing earlier what only time could teach. Thanks so much for hanging out here today in the Independent Connection. It's been me, Timlyn Atkins, that PR diva. Connect with me on social media platforms, on Facebook, Independent Connection, on Instagram, Independent Connection. And until next time, blessings.
1: How you doing, everybody? I'm Nina Taylor, and here is this week's gospel news. Vanessa Bell Armstrong has been belting out R&B-flavored contemporary gospel since the 1980s. A native of Detroit, she got her start working with Dr. Mattie Moss Clark. She performed the theme from the television show Amen. During the 1980s, she was nominated for 4 Grammy Awards. Her albums through the 1990s included Something on the Inside from 1993, and The Secret is Out in 1995, as well as her first live album, Desire of My Heart, in 1998. A Best Of collection followed at the end of the decade with A Brand New Day in 2001, Walking Miracle in 2007, and The Experience in 2009. A singer blessed with a soulful, highly resonant voice, Corinne Hawthorne is best known as a contestant on Season 8 of NBC's The Voice. A native of Abbeville, Louisiana, Hawthorne is the daughter of a minister and was first introduced to music while singing in church. During her high school years, Hawthorne sang locally at festivals, nursing homes, and charity events. Then, in 2015, though she was only 16 years old, she was accepted onto the NBC reality vocal competition, The Voice. She released a debut EP the following year. In 2018, she returned with a full-length debut album, Unstoppable, which topped Billboard's top gospel albums and earned Hawthorne a Grammy Award nomination for her song Won't He Do It. Singer Evie McKinney first found a national audience as a contestant on the TV singing competition The Four Battle for Stardom. She won the inaugural season in 2018. Born and raised in Memphis, Tennessee, she started singing as a preschooler and learned gospel music from her father. Evie McKinney was already performing professionally across several genres when she was 20 years old, and she joined the Fox series The Four, entering as a challenger on the 5th of 6 episodes in the first season. McKinney won a record contract with a label when she was crowned champion in February of 2018. This week in Black history, how did Black Greek organizations get started? Black Greek letter organizations, also known as BGLOs, began to come into fruition in the early 20th century. Inclusion of African Americans in universities proved to be trying times for Black students in the early 1900s. So, why were Black Greek organizations created? To foster communal bonds and increase professional opportunities after collegiate careers, but also to provide community service to the African American community. Service and activism are central principles of Black Greek organizations. The founders of Black Greek organizations were made up of small numbers of African Americans In the early 20th centuries that attended colleges and universities, the students attained the education and resources usually only afforded to the white population, then used those resources to educate and benefit the entire African-American community. The founders of Black Greek organizations created their own organizations to benefit the African-American community across the United States. They would charter chapters at multiple universities, both nationally and internationally, to spread their mission. Founded on May 15, 1904, Sigma Pi Phi Fraternity is the oldest continuously existing Greek letter postgraduate fraternity, originally founded for eminent Black professional men of African descent. Today, there are 9 historically Black Greek letter organizations. Collectively, these organizations are referred to as the Divine Nine. Each of these fraternities and sororities are rich in history. They have ties to one or more of these organizations, may be found in many college-educated Black families across the United States. Alpha Phi Alpha was founded in 1906 at Cornell University. Alpha Kappa Alpha, founded in 1908 at Howard University. Kappa Alpha Psi Fraternity, founded in 1911 at Indiana University. Omega Psi Phi, founded 1911 at Howard University. Delta Sigma Theta, founded in 1913 at Howard University. Phi Beta Sigma, founded in 1914 at Howard University. Zeta Phi Beta, founded in 1920 at Howard University. Sigma Gamma Rho, founded in 1922 at Butler University. And Iota Phi Theta, founded in 1963 at Morgan State University. Well, that's your moment in Black history and your gospel news. I'm Nina Taylor. Let's get back to more great gospel music on this great station.
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6: 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This is Alex Sales, all the way from New York City. Out of All Things Music Group recording label, this is Yes, the Lord Will.

0: Yeah. We play all the hits, but this one is new. It's the new joint of the week.
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3: Love, love, love, bringing you new music inside of the new joint of the week. And this young lady is hailing from Chicago. She is a Christian contemporary pop and R&B artist who dropped new music in 2025, August to be exact, of last year. The EP was entitled Momentum. And she blends the combination of soul, gospel, and even has rap and spoken word in her music. The debut single from the EP Momentum is entitled Worship You. And that's the joint we're going to give you today. That's right. This week's new joint is coming from recording artist Devonda from Chicago with her single Worship You. Check it out right here on the NAP Show.

0: That's a dope one right there. This week's new joint comes from recording artist Devonda from Chicago, and that single's called Worship You. Now, I'm telling you, I know that you was digging that vibe, so make sure you check it out and stream it, download it, purchase it, make it a part of your collection today. The New Artist Profile keeps you informed of the hottest music in the industry as it comes from emerging and independent artists. Now, if you happen to be an indie artist and you're like, Tony, I got some dope music and I want to get it on the show, how can I do so? 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
0: That's right, keep it locked in, because if you change the station, you're going to miss this song from Fiona Chanel, No Time Lost. Great music right here on the NAP show.

0: Fiona Chanel right there with No Time Lost. All right, guys, we've got a new segment that we introduced last week. We got your girl Candace Wright giving you the NAP news to use, and it's giving you some good information. So you want to listen to this, especially if you're an independent artist. I'm telling you, you won't want to miss this news. So check it out. Candace, take it away.
1: 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Let's get into it. Independent gospel artist Micah Lee is making history. Micah Lee has become the first independent male gospel artist to receive 4 Stellar Gospel Music Award nominations, a major milestone not only for him, but for independent gospel artists everywhere. Known for his blend of gospel, jazz, neo-soul, and R&B, his success highlights what's possible when independent artists stay consistent, authentic, and focused, without major label backing. In international gospel news, the UK Christian and gospel music community is celebrating a major step forward with the launch of an official Christian and gospel singles chart in partnership with the Official Charts Company. This new chart creates expanded visibility for both emerging and established artists, offering independent gospel artists measurable recognition and a stronger global presence. Before we head back to the music, here's something every independent artist should know. Lyrics to Limelight is a book written by Tony D, created specifically to help independent artists understand the business side of music. It covers branding, copyrights, publishing, promotion, monetization, and long-term strategy, explained in clear, practical language. 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That's today's NAP News to Use. I'm Candace Wright, and you're listening to The New Artist Profile, where independent artists shine. 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
0: Thank you so much, Candace. As a matter of fact, we're going to go ahead and play that joint, Clap My Way, from Micah Lee, who's doing amazing things in the industry. Put your ears on this one.

0: Follow Tony D on Instagram at TonyDNAP, TikTok at Tony D on the Radio 1, Facebook at Tony D on the Radio's new artist profile. 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

0: The NAP Show is bringing you some hot music that's hard of mine. Damian Merlin Friends featuring Tracy Troy. Guys, we've got to recap because I don't want you to miss any title or artist that we played in this broadcast. So we started off with the Volunteer State Mass Choir with Look Where the Lord Has Brought Us From. Michael A. Potts featuring Ronald Taylor gave you Hold On. Ernest J. Lee featuring Gerald Brooks gave you Victory Is Mine. And then we gave you Alex Sales with Yes, the Lord Will. Fiona Chanel gave you No Time Lost. The new joint of the week was from Devonda from Chicago, Illinois with Worship You. And then we gave you Clap My Way from Michael Lee. And then, yep, you just heard Damian Merlin Friends featuring Tracy Troy with Heart of Mine. Guys, the new artist profile is bringing you some amazing music. So we don't want you to miss any one of these songs. It's all about exposure to these artists, and they want to become a household name. And so that's what this station and this show does. We allow these great artists to come to your radios, whether it be in your car, whether it be in your house, whether it be on your computer, whether it be on your phone, whether it be on your Roku device, because some of the stations that I air are on Roku. However you're listening to us, we want you to make sure that you make these songs a part of your collection. All right, so that's what the NAP Show is all about. And also, we definitely want to thank this station for allowing us to come to you week in, week out with some of the hottest and brightest emerging recording artists anywhere in the gospel music industry. All right, I'm your boy, Tony D on the radio. We really appreciate all the love. If you want to reach out to us, all you have to do is hit us up on the website, thenewartistprofile.online. 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And if you'd like to listen to archived episodes of The New Artist Profile, just go to SoundCloud and type in The New Artist Profile, and you'll be able to listen to back episodes of The NAP Show. I tell you, we keep it hot for you, and there's always a way for you to listen to The New Artist Profile. I said a lot, but I'm not done because I got some more music to give you. Here is Derek McDuffie and Kingdom Sound with their single, Jesus, I Love You.
1: Well, let's run it back one more time. Hey.

0: Yes, sir. That's a great song of worship. Derek McDuffie and Kingdom Sound with Jesus, I Love You. All right, guys, it's time for us to wrap up, but we're going to give you a song from about 2022 that was the number one song in gospel music. Here is Dante Bo with Joyful. Until the next time you hear my voice, I'm going to leave you with this last word. Chill!
1: Yeah.

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1: Yeah. You see the numbers rising. Bills piling. Prices climbing. But my God, still sitting on the throne. 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

0: 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This is Andy Mineo.
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Yeah. You see the numbers rising, bills piling, prices climbing. But my God, still sitting on the throne. They might have turned their backs, but heaven never did. 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And that means

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You give us wings when we were so close to drowning. 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
1: 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It's Marcy Munizzi.
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Yeah. You see the numbers rising, bills piling, prices climbing. But my God, still sitting on the throne. They might have turned their backs, but heaven never did. So I made a decision. I'm not living in fear, I'm living in faith. And that means

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your pastor is Reginald Sharp Jr. Tonight, the ship docks at our sister church, the Greater Harvest Missionary Baptist Church, 5141 South State Street in Chicago, Illinois, where the Reverend Eric Thomas is pastor. If you have a testimony, we trust and pray you will join in and say with us, God be praised.

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I encourage you to be mindful of your words. 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
1: 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I'm living in faith. 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

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I made changes for the best and for the people.

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7: 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It's me, Timbaland Atkins, that PR diva. And I am here, as always, to let you know exactly what those awesome independent artists are out here doing as they rep the kingdom with excellence. 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So, without further ado, my featured artist of the week is none other than songstress, gospel recording artist, Veronica Brown. She has a hand-clapping new single titled Move that makes you want to get up on your feet.

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So, Karen Graham, Anointed Friends, Ruth Black and the Harmonettes, and Jewel and Converted. 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Continue to do all that you do. 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Thanks so much for hanging out here today in the Independent Connection. 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
5: Yo, what up, family? It's your boy, Tony D on the radio. Here we go.

Yeah, what's going on, everybody? It's your boy Tony D, and we are about to give you another dope one. The new artist profile, and I'm telling you, it is going to be one for the record books. You're like, Tony, you said that a couple of weeks ago. Yeah, I said it for that one, and I'm going to say it for this one, because it's great, great music that we're going to bring you. We're going to bring you new music from newcomer Owen Harold. We're going to give you something new from Dashika Barry. Kamisha Jones has new music. Danielle Hunter has something new. And of course, we're going to give you all of the songs that you've been accustomed to hearing over the last couple of months. So guys, sit back, relax, and enjoy this episode of the New Artist Profile. We're going to start off with my man Rick Dorn with his single, I'm Blessed. I'm so glad that every time I turn around, it seems like the Lord keeps on blessing me. And I pray he's doing the same for you. All right, guys, get a little bit closer to your radio, because I'm about to say, I think you know what I'm about to say. Do you know? Let's go!

Rick Dorn from California right there with his single I'm Blessed. Let's slide down to South Carolina, Columbia to be exact, and give you something brand new from Angela Hunter, Sweeter.

Sweeter Than the Day Before. Angela Hunter right there. I like that track. Make sure you stream and download that one. Let's go to Detroit, Michigan and give you a throwback from a couple of years, maybe 4 years ago. This is Freddie Renee with Lord, I Need You. You're locked into the New Artist Profile with yours truly, Tony D.

0: That's a beautiful song from Freddie Rene.
1: No way, no way.
0: I need you in my life. Yes, sir. Lord, I need you in my life. Freddie Rene, Detroit, Michigan's own, with Lord, I Need You. All right, guys, let's recap. If you're just tuning in, you missed a couple of songs. We gave you Rick Dorn with I'm Blessed, Angela Hunter from Columbia, South Carolina with Sweeter, and then you heard Freddie Rene with Lord, I Need You. You're locked into the New Artist Profile. Thank you for hanging out with us. Make sure you tell a neighbor, tell a friend that I am bringing you some of the best emerging gospel recording artists that you've ever heard. Like I'm telling you, we've got some great national artists, but we have even greater independent artists, and we're going to give you more right after this break. So stay locked in for the NAP Show. We'll be right back.
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6: hey, everyone. Welcome back to The Independent Connection. It's me, Timbaland Atkins, that PR diva. And I am here, as always, to let you know exactly what those awesome independent artists are out here doing as they rep the kingdom with excellence. Each week, I am super excited to let you know who my featured artist of the week is. And this week, it is no different. So, without further ado, my featured artist of the week is none other than gospel recording artist KT Nichols. He has a new single out that's blazing across the airwaves and reaching the masses, titled It Shall Be, from his project KT Nichols, Friends in Worship, featuring Chubbs Morton and Reverend Lawrence Thomason. This collaboration produced a soulful gospel song, reminding us that when troubled times arise, God is still in the blessing business.

0: over here inside the Independent Connection, we love It Shall Be. And KT Nichols, we see you. We see you out here repping the kingdom with excellence. If you have not downloaded this new single, we highly recommend that you do so. It will truly bless your soul. Hey, artists. This week inside the industry comes from yours truly, That PR Diva. Stop chasing reach. Start building belonging. Your most valuable asset isn't your follower count. It's the group of people who would show up anywhere for you and bring someone new every single time. Remember, artists, staying in the know and making the best choices for your music career is important. Well, guys, my time is almost up, but as always, I love to highlight as many independent artists as I can. So, See Lord Sees, The Southerners, New Generation, and The Singing Angels. We see you. We see you out here ripping the kingdom with excellence. Continue to do all that you do. We have your back. And make sure that you're going and downloading the amazing music of these great artists. Before I go, let me leave you with my tip of the week. Stay positive. 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And let your smile be a reminder that even the smallest light can brighten someone else's day. Thanks so much for hanging out here today in the Independent Connection. It's been me, Timlyn Atkins, that PR Diva. 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
2: How you doing, everybody? I'm Nina Taylor with this week's Gospel News. Maverick City Music is an acclaimed contemporary worship music collective and record label founded in Atlanta in 2018 by Tony Brown and Jonathan Jay. Established to promote diversity and break down the unspoken barriers between Christian contemporary music and gospel, has won 5 Grammy Awards. The group originated from a desire to bring together traditional gospel singers and contemporary worship leaders. Initially, founders Tony Brown and Jonathan Jay hosted songwriting camps that gathered over 100 Christian artists. These camps provided a collaborative, safe environment where different cultural backgrounds and worship styles could beautifully intersect. Known for their raw, unpolished, and spontaneous worship sound, the collective frequently addresses difficult cultural topics, including mass incarceration, Juneteenth, and the George Floyd injustice. 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Fresh Start Worship is a dynamic contemporary gospel group and official praise team of the Fresh Start Church. It's located in Duluth, Georgia, led by pastor and entertainment music executive Marcus Boone. Known for their organic, biblically rooted sound, the group writes all their own music. Formed around 2012, Fresh Start Worship originally came together as a small small worship group to travel with Pastor Boone. Over the years, the ensemble has featured gifted singers and songwriters. The group served as the launchpad for notable gospel singer KCJ, who was a part of the ensemble before embarking on her successful solo career. They released their self-titled debut album, Fresh Start Worship, in 2018, which peaked at number 5 on the Billboard Top Gospel Albums chart and featured the hit Mention. The holiday, Juneteenth. Well, Juneteenth Day, early celebrations began in 1866 and focused on prayer, spirituals, and bringing families separated by slavery back together. The federal recognition of Juneteenth was officially signed into law as a U.S. federal holiday on June 17, 2021. Some of the current traditions include the holiday is celebrated across the country with community festivals, parades, historical readings, and traditional foods such as red velvet cake, barbecue, and red soda to symbolize African traditions. Beyond marking the end of slavery in America, Juneteenth serves as a day to honor the resilience, culture, and achievements of African Americans. It acts as a moment to reflect on the ongoing journey toward equality and civil rights. Father's Day was first proposed in 1909 by Sonora Smart Dodd of Spokane, Washington. It was inspired by the recently established Mother's Day. She wanted to honor her single father, a Civil War veteran who raised her and her 5 siblings alone after the death of their mother. In 1924, President Calvin Coolidge publicly supported the idea. However, it wasn't until 1966 that President Lyndon B. Johnson issued a first presidential proclamation establishing every third Sunday in June as Father's Day. It was officially signed into law as a permanent national holiday by President Richard Nixon in 1972. Here's this week's top 10 gospel songs. Number 10, the group Fire with I Can Count on You, down from number 1. Nia Allen with Lord I Love You. Able by Darryl Walls and PJ Morton at number 8. 7, Run to You, Maverick City Music. Number 6, Right There, Lashae Knox and Ernest Pugh. 5, Holy You, Ty Tribbett. 4, Open My Eyes, Ron Carter and Ricky Dillard. 3, You're Not Finished, Anthony Evans and Kaleeb Carson. Number 2, Love Never Fails, with Fred Hammond and the Choir Room. Our new number 1 song comes from Tanya Nolan with Blessings. Well, that's your top 10 gospel songs and your gospel news. I'm Nina Taylor. Let's get back to more great gospel music on this great station.
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1: Hey, everybody, it's your boy, Tony D, on the radio, about to give you the new artist profile. This week, we've got some great music fresh out of my email directly to your ears. So get ready to get your pens and pads handy to write down the name of every artist that you hear in this broadcast. We're going to give you some choir music in this set, and I love me some choir music, as you know. We're going to go all the way to Tennessee and give you something brand new and fresh from the Volunteer State Mass Choir. This is entitled "Look Where the Lord Has Brought Us From." And you know what I'm about to say next? Let's go.

0: Yes, sir. Jeff Wilford and the Volunteer State Mass Choir with Look Where the Lord Has Brought Us From. Great choir music for you to sing next Sunday. Here's Michael A. Potts featuring Ronald Taylor with Hold On.
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Yeah, what's going on, everybody? It's your boy Tony D, and we are about to give you another dope one, the new artist profile, and I'm telling you, it is going to be one for the record books. You're like, Tony, you said that a couple of weeks ago. Yeah, I said it for that one, and I'm going to say it for this one, because it's great, great music that we're going to bring you. We're going to bring you new music from newcomer Owen Harold. We're going to give you something new from Dashika Barry. Kamisha Jones has new music. Danielle Hunter has something new. And of course, we're going to give you all of the songs that you've been accustomed to hearing over the last couple of months. So guys, sit back, relax, and enjoy this episode of the New Artist Profile. We're going to start off with my man Rick Dorn with his single, I'm Blessed. I'm so glad that every time I turn around, it seems like the Lord keeps on blessing me. And I pray he's doing the same for you. All right, guys, get a little bit closer to your radio. Because I'm about to say, I think you know what I'm about to say. Do you know? Let's go!

Dawn from California right there with his single I'm Blessed. Let's slide down to South Carolina, Columbia to be exact, and give you something brand new from Angela Hunter, Sweeter.

That is Sweeter Than the Day Before. Angela Hunter right there. I like that track. Make sure you stream and download that one. Let's go to Detroit, Michigan and give you a throwback from a couple of years, maybe 4 years ago. This is Freddie Renee with Lord, I Need You. You're locked into the New Artist Profile with yours truly, Tony D.

0: That's a beautiful song from Freddie Rene.
1: No way, no way. I need you in my life.
0: Yes, sir. Lord, I need you in my life. Freddie Rene, Detroit, Michigan's own, with Lord, I Need You. All right, guys, let's recap. If you're just tuning in, you missed a couple of songs. We gave you Rick Dorn with I'm Blessed, Angela Hunter from Columbia, South Carolina with Sweeter, and then you heard Freddie Rene with Lord, I Need You. You're locked into the New Artist Profile. Thank you for hanging out with us. Make sure you tell a neighbor, tell a friend that I am bringing you some of the best emerging gospel recording artists that you've ever heard. Like I'm telling you, we've got some great national artists, but we have even greater independent artists, and we're going to give you more right after this break. So stay locked in for the NAP Show. We'll be right back.
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0: everyone. Welcome back to the Independent Connection. It's me, Timlyn Atkins, that PR diva. And I am here, as always, to let you know exactly what those awesome independent artists are out here doing as they rep the kingdom with excellence. Each week, I am super excited to let you know who my featured artist of the week is. And this week, it is no different. So, without further ado, my featured artist of the week is none other than gospel recording artist KT Nichols. He has a new single out that's blazing across the airwaves and reaching the masses, titled It Shall Be, from his project KT Nichols, Friends in Worship, featuring Chubbs Morton and Reverend Lawrence Thomason. This collaboration produced a soulful gospel song, reminding us that when troubled times arise, God is still in the blessing business.
1: Yeah.

0: over here inside the Independent Connection, we love It Shall Be. And KT Nichols, we see you. We see you out here repping the kingdom with excellence. If you have not downloaded this new single, we highly recommend that you do so. It will truly bless your soul. Hey, artists. This week inside the industry comes from yours truly, That PR Diva. Stop chasing reach. Start building belonging. Your most valuable asset isn't your follower count. It's the group of people who would show up anywhere for you and bring someone new every single time. Remember, artists, staying in the know and making the best choices for your music career is important. Well, guys, my time is almost up, but as always, I love to highlight as many independent artists as I can. So, C. Lord C's, The Southerners, New Generation, and The Singing Angels. We see you. We see you out here ripping the kingdom with excellence. Continue to do all that you do. We have your back. And make sure that you're going and downloading the amazing music of these great artists. Before I go, let me leave you with my tip of the week. Stay positive. Choose joy when you can. And let your smile be a reminder that even the smallest light can brighten someone else's day. Thanks so much for hanging out here today in the Independent Connection. It's been me, Timlyn Atkins, that PR Diva. 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And until next time, blessings.
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1: Hey, everybody. It's your boy, Tony D, on the radio, about to give you the new artist profile. This week, we've got some great music fresh out of my email directly to your ears. So get ready to get your pens and pads handy to write down the name of every artist that you hear in this broadcast. We're going to give you some choir music in this set, and I love me some choir music, as you know. We're going to go all the way to Tennessee and give you something brand new and fresh from the Volunteer State Mass Choir. This is entitled, Look Where the Lord Has Brought Us From. And you know what I'm about to say next? Let's go.

0: Yes, sir. Jeff Wilford and the Volunteer State Mass Choir with Look Where the Lord Has Brought Us From. Great choir music for you to sing next Sunday. Here's Michael A. Potts featuring Ronald Taylor with Hold On.
1: We want to encourage you tonight.

Hold On, Michael A. Potts featuring Ronald Taylor. Great song right there of encouragement. Here's another one. Why do we hold on? Because we know that victory is ours. This is Ernest J. Lee featuring Gerald Brooks with Victory Is Mine. We got some blessed music right here on the NAP show. Yes, sir.

0: Yes, sir. Let me see you put your hands together if you've got to victory. That's Ernest J. Lee featuring Gerald Brooks with Victory Is Mine. Let's recap. The first song we gave you came from Volunteer State Mass Choir all the way from Tennessee with Look Where the Lord Has Brought Us From. And then Michael A. Potts gave you Hold On featuring Ronald Taylor. Ernest J. Lee gave you Victory Is Mine. Guys, you're locked in too. The longest running independent recording artist show anywhere on the radio, The New Artist Profile, with yours truly, Tony D, on the radio. That's right, I ain't AI. I'm right here with you, giving you some great music, and none of the songs on the broadcast are AI either, so don't get it twisted, guys. We got some blessed music, and we want you to make sure that every one of these songs that you hear on the broadcast become a part of your music collection. So go to Apple, go to Spotify, go to Tidal, go wherever you download the music, and make sure you download them to your devices and listen to these songs. That's what the show is all about. It's about exposing these great recording artists to everyone listening to the NAP show right here on this dynamic station. Thank you so much. We appreciate you. We'll be right back with more of the NAP show.
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What's

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I'm your host, Larry W. Robinson. Thank you for joining me as I share songs to soothe your soul, uplift your spirit, and light a fire in your heart for a passion for God. 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Can you hear the voice of God? In a world filled with noise, distractions, opinions, notifications, and competing voices, it can be difficult to discern what God is saying. Yet, throughout Scripture, we find a God who still speaks. God speaks through Scripture, God speaks through prayer, God speaks through worship, and God speaks through circumstances. And sometimes, God speaks through that still small voice deep within your spirit. John 10:27 says, "My sheep hear my voice, and I know them, and they follow me." Notice that Jesus did not say his followers might hear his voice. He said that they hear his voice. So, today's music and inspiration are designed to encourage you to slow down, listen carefully, and respond obediently when God speaks. So coming up, music from The Cryptos, CeCe Winans, Dante Bo, Yolanda Adams, and more. And then a special excerpt from a live taping I did in Houston, Texas, featuring Ernest Pugh and other special guests. A gospel singing on the spot segment from Ernest Pugh, and my song titled Go Within, a reminder that sometimes the answer you're seeking begins when you become quiet enough to listen. So let's begin with a song that expresses the prayer many of us have. God, Talk to Me by The Cryptos, right here on The Larry W. Robinson Show.

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Oh God, here's a postcard over Mozart. The keys play as I replay the ways you came through. Stars and skies proclaim that ain't a thing you can't do. And like Wu-Tang mixed with Liu Kang, I'ma fight this till this battle is won. Dodging bullets and arrows, and they say you watch the sparrows. So are you watching me? I pray so much I built a callus on my knee, and now I see.

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Experience the new. It's time for your national and CSRA weather update. I'm Titan McDermott. Let's begin with your national forecast. A major summer heat wave continues to impact much of the country through the 4th of July weekend. From the southeast to the Midwest and parts of the Northeast, millions of Americans will experience temperatures in the upper 90s and even triple digits. Heat index values above 100 degrees will make it feel even hotter, so if you're spending time outdoors, remember to drink plenty of water, wear lightweight clothing, and take breaks in the shade. Across the plains and Midwest, scattered afternoon and evening thunderstorms could become strong at times, bringing heavy rain, gusty winds, frequent lightning, and localized flooding. Travelers should stay weather aware and allow extra time to reach their destination safely. The Northeast remains hot and humid through Saturday before a few scattered thunderstorms provide some relief heading into Sunday. Meanwhile, much of the western United States will enjoy warm, dry weather with plenty of sunshine, making for excellent conditions for holiday travel and outdoor activities. Now here's a look at your CSRA forecast for Augusta, Georgia, Aiken, South Carolina, and surrounding communities. Thursday brings mostly sunny skies with a high near 97 degrees. Expect another warm and muggy evening with an overnight low around 75. On Friday, the heat continues with mostly sunny skies and a high of 98 degrees. Heat index values will climb above 100 degrees during the afternoon, so use caution if you're working or exercising outdoors. Saturday is Independence Day. Look for mostly sunny skies and another very Saturday is Independence Day. Look for mostly sunny skies and another very hot afternoon with a high

0: even warmer throughout the day. 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

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It's been confirmed, we have the victory. 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

Yeah. 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

0: 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This is Donald Lawrence.
1: 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This is Pastor Kim Burrell.
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This is UNN Urban Network News. I'm Alexander Caden, and here's a few things happening in the news. Puerto Rico legislators have opened a public debate on a bill to explicitly prohibit discrimination against hairstyles such as cornrows and afros. Local government officials argue the legislation is unnecessary because federal and local laws already ban such discrimination. But Puerto Rican activists say that the island's Afro-Caribbean community still faces discrimination. More than 1.6 million people in the U.S. territory identify as being of two or more races, while nearly 230,000 identify solely as Black. An 11-year-old deaf Black child heard for the first time after gene therapy was performed at the Children's Hospital of Philadelphia. The experimental therapy focused on hereditary deafness and one rare condition only. Genes are responsible for as much as 60% of deafness and hearing loss in children. Scientists say similar treatments could someday help many more children with other types of deafness caused by genes. Hereditary deafness is the latest condition scientists are targeting with gene therapy, which is already approved to treat illnesses such as sickle cell disease and severe hemophilia. For those of you with iPhones, Apple has rolled out an update to its iOS operating system with a feature called Stolen Device Protection that makes it a lot harder for phone thieves to access key functions and settings. Apple is urging users to turn it on immediately. If you like to play spades, the 7th Annual World Association of Spades Tournament is scheduled for February 21st through the 25th on Hilton Head Island in South Carolina. The tournament benefits the Coach William DeBar Jr. Scholarship Fund, which provides financial support to many post-high school students in the community at large seeking to further their education. If you'd like to participate or for more information, visit their website at worldassociationofspades.com. Did you know that in South Korea, people are eating fried toothpicks? Yeah. 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For more national news and information for and about people of color, visit our website at myunn.net.

0: 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This is Donald Lawrence.
1: Hi, everybody. This is Pastor Kim Burrell.
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5: I thought I never would have made it. I don't think they gon' believe me. I know the devil really hated the day I let the spirit lead me. 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Satan found a way to feed me. I made changes for the best and for the people.

Oh God, here's a postcard over Mozart. The keys play as I replay the ways you came through. Stars and skies proclaim that ain't a thing you can't do. And like Wu-Tang mixed with Liu Kang, I'ma fight this till this battle is won. Dodging bullets and arrows, and they say you watch the sparrows. So are you watching me? I pray so much I built a callus on my knee, and now I see.

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Yeah. You see the numbers rising, bills piling, prices climbing. 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

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This is recording artist Tanya Baker, and you're getting ready to experience the Larry W. Robinson Show. Let's go.

You are tuned in to the Larry W. Robinson Show. I am your host, Larry W. Robinson. Thank you for joining me as I share songs to soothe your soul, uplift your spirit, and light a fire in your heart for a passion for God. Today's broadcast is centered all around this powerful truth. Worship is bigger than a song. A song may express worship, but true worship is how you live, how you love, how you serve, how you trust, and how you honor God when no one is watching. Now, worship is not confined to a sanctuary. Worship is a lifestyle. John 4:24 says, God is a spirit, and they that worship him must worship him in spirit and in truth. So today I want to encourage you to move beyond simply singing songs about God and embrace a life that reflects worship every day. Coming up, a conversation with Tanya Baker, plus music from Tanya Baker, Daryl Coley, Yolanda Adams, and the Clark Sisters. Plus, I'll have a special gospel singing on the spot segment featuring Tanya Baker. And we'll close today's broadcast with a song that answers an important question: why we sing. But first, here's my single, Born to Reign, inspired by my book, Rule, Reign, and Take Dominion, which is available on Amazon right now. 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

0: now on the broadcast, one of my favorite singers of all time is with me, the one and only Tonya Baker. How are you, my friend?
1: I am doing well. How are you?
0: I'm doing good. Listen, I saw that you was releasing new music, and I already called you, so I've said this before, and you had this live event happen, and I was like, how can I get there? We gonna stop everything we're doing, go in the last minute. That didn't work out, but I said, well, you know what? I couldn't come there live, but I want you to come on my broadcast and tell the listening audience all about it. Thank you so much for honoring my request.
1: It's my absolute pleasure, and I appreciate you for even wanting to holler at me.
0: Yes,
1: Thank you.
0: ma'am. All right, so beyond my song, let me just say, I love that song. I'm glad you started the
1: Thank
0: project
1: you.
0: off with that song. I
1: Thank
0: love
1: you.
0: the Olito Adam. I love the what is that second? Is it Bless His Name? It's something I was
1: Bless your
0: vibing
1: name.
0: to.
1: Bless
0: Bless
1: your
0: your
1: name.
0: name. Listen, the whole thing is good. I'ma save it. You don't even have to sell it. Let me just say, Saints of God, go download, go stream, go purchase Beyond My Song from my friend Tonya Baker. It's gonna bless you. It is amazing. But in your own
1: Thank you.
0: words, Tonya Baker, tell our listening audience the premise behind Beyond My Song.
1: Beyond My Song is a lyrical prayer. It really is. When I think about the life that I'm living, of course, we live our lives by faith, of course, but we live our lives today out loud and in front of everybody. But beyond anything that anybody hears me sing or say, I really want my life to speak, and I want my life to say that not only am I a believer in, but a follower of God through Christ, and I.
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8: 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Whatever you're going through right now, I got a little song. God's got you. Let's go.

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5: 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It's me, Timbaland Atkins, that PR diva. And I am here, as always, to let you know exactly what those awesome independent artists are out here doing as they rep the kingdom with excellence. As you know, each week I am super excited to let you know who my featured artist of the week is. So, without further ado, my featured artist of the week is none other than gospel recording artist and songwriter, Destiny. She has a single out that is blazing across the airwaves and reaching the masses, titled Preparing Me.

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We love preparing thee. 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

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Well, guys, my time is almost up, but as always, I love to highlight as many independent artists as I can. So, God's Chosen, The Mighty Gospel Warriors, Men of Praise, and The Jones. Chosen, The Mighty Gospel Warriors, Men of Praise, and The Jones Singers. We see you.

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Thanks so much for hanging out here today in the Independent Connection. 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
4: 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It's me, Timbaland Atkins, that PR diva. And I am here, as always, to let you know exactly what those awesome independent artists are out here doing as they rep the kingdom with excellence. As you know, each week I am super excited to let you know who my featured artist of the week is. So, without further ado, my featured artist of the week is none other than songstress, gospel recording artist, Veronica Brown. She has a hand-clapping new single titled Move that makes you want to get up on your feet.

0: 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So, Karen Graham, Anointed Friends, Ruth Black and the Harmonettes, and Jewel and Converted. We see you. We see you out here repping the kingdom with excellence. Continue to do all that you do. We have your back. And make sure that you're going and downloading the amazing music of these great artists. Before I let you go today, let me leave you with my tip of the week. Choose to be present and aware of the miracles that surround you. Thanks so much for hanging out here today in the Independent Connection. 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
0: Hey everyone, welcome back to The Independent Connection. It's me, Timalyn Atkins, that PR diva. And I am here, as always, to let you know exactly what those awesome independent artists are out here doing as they rep the kingdom with excellence. Well, guys, as you know, each and every week, I am super excited to let you know who my featured artist of the week is. And this week, it is no different. So, without further ado, my featured artist of the week is none other than multi-award-winning recording artist, Danita Gibbs. This anointed and talented singer-songwriter from Birmingham, Alabama, has been out here blessing the masses with amazing top-charting music. Danita Gibbs has a powerful song out titled, Keep Holding On.

0: And over here in the Independent Connection, we love it. Recently, I had the opportunity to catch up to her and ask her the inspiration behind this song.
1: Keep Holding On is a song that God gave me. Just being so concerned about so many people that's going through sicknesses, breakups, relationships. And I wrote the song because I'm an independent artist and I just got so frustrated. I felt like nothing wasn't going right for me in the music industry. And I felt like all of my hard work was being overlooked. And then I just wrote a song about it. And then I told God, I was like, God, I'm just so tired of this. And the Lord just laid on my heart, and Anita, you're going to throw away everything I invested in you. He was like, just keep holding on. And that's how that song came about.
0: Well, guys, there you have it. If you have not gone and downloaded Keep Holding On, we highly recommend that you do so. It will truly bless your soul. And Anita Gibbs, we see you. We see you out here repping the kingdom with excellence. Continue to do all that you do. Well, guys, my time is almost up, but as always, I love to highlight as many independent artists as I can. So Shonda Marie, Psalmist Monica Ford, and Sandra Busby. We see you. We see you out here repping the kingdom with excellence. Continue to do all that you do. We have your back. And guys, make sure that you're going and downloading the amazing music of these great artists. Thanks so much for hanging out here with me today in the Independent Connection. It's been me, Timalyn Atkins, that PR diva. 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And until next time, blessings.

Yeah. You see the numbers rising, bills piling, prices climbing. But my God, still sitting on the throne. They might have turned their backs.

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3: 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It's time for your national and CSRA weather update. I'm Titan McDermott. Let's begin with your national forecast. A major summer heat wave continues to impact much of the country through the 4th of July weekend. From the southeast to the Midwest and parts of the Northeast, millions of Americans will experience temperatures in the upper 90s and even triple digits. Heat index values above 100 degrees will make it feel even hotter, so if you're spending time outdoors, remember to drink plenty of water, wear lightweight clothing, and take breaks in the shade. Across the plains and Midwest, scattered afternoon and evening thunderstorms could become strong at times, bringing heavy rain, gusty winds, frequent lightning, and localized flooding. Travelers should stay weather aware and allow extra time to reach their destination safely. The Northeast remains hot and humid through Saturday before a few scattered thunderstorms provide some relief heading into Sunday. Meanwhile, much of the western United States will enjoy warm, dry weather with plenty of sunshine, making for excellent conditions for holiday travel and outdoor activities. Now here's a look at your CSRA forecast for Augusta, Georgia, Aiken, South Carolina, and surrounding communities. Thursday brings mostly sunny skies with a high near 97 degrees. Expect another warm and muggy evening with an overnight low around 75. On Friday, the heat continues with mostly sunny skies and a high of 98 degrees. Heat index values will climb above 100 degrees during the afternoon, so use caution if you're working or exercising outdoors. Saturday is Independence Day. Look for mostly sunny skies and another very hot afternoon with a high near 99 degrees. A brief afternoon thunderstorm can't be ruled out, but most fireworks celebrations should stay dry. If you're heading to a cookout, festival, or fireworks display, stay hydrated, wear sunscreen, and keep plenty of water nearby. By Sunday, expect partly sunny skies, hot temperatures around 99 degrees, and just a slight chance of an afternoon shower. Humidity will remain high, making it feel even warmer throughout the day. Whether you're traveling, grilling with family, or enjoying fireworks this holiday weekend, everyone here at C-Stage Radio wishes you a safe, fun, and memorable 4th of July. I'm Titan McDermott, and that's your national and CSRA weather update, right here on C-Stage Radio. 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
1: First Corinthians 13:13. And now abide is faith, hope, and love, these three. But the great

Welcome to your C-Stage Radio Sports Update. I'm Candace Wright, bringing you the biggest stories from the world of sports for the next 4 days. Major League Baseball takes center stage as the 4th of July weekend arrives. Teams are battling through crucial divisional matchups as the race toward the All-Star break continues to tighten. Expect packed stadiums, exciting rivalries, dramatic finishes, and spectacular post-game fireworks celebrations across the country. It's one of the most exciting weekends on the baseball calendar. In the NBA, the spotlight shifts to the Summer League as newly drafted rookies, second-year players, and rising stars hit the court looking to impress coaches and fans alike. This is the first opportunity to see the league's newest talent in action as teams begin building for the future. The WNBA schedule remains packed with key games as teams continue fighting for playoff position. The New York Liberty are riding a wave of confidence after capturing the Commissioner's Cup Championship, becoming the first franchise in league history to win the in-season tournament twice. Every game becomes increasingly important as the postseason picture begins to take shape. Over on the tennis courts, Wimbledon continues with world-class competition. Novak Djokovic has advanced in impressive fashion, while Coco Gauff and Jannik Sinner continue their pursuit of Grand Slam glory. As the tournament moves deeper into the draw, every match becomes more intense with championship

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And we see you. We see you out here ripping the kingdom with excellence. 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

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So artists, remember to stay in the know of industry business and changes, and it will add as another ingredient to your music career success. Well, guys, my time is almost up, but as always, I love to highlight as many independent artists as I can. So, God's Chosen, the Mighty Gospel Warriors, Men of Praise, and the Jones Singers. We see you. We see you out here ripping the kingdom with excellence. Continue to do all that you do. We have your back. And make sure that you're going and downloading the amazing music of these great artists. And before I go, let me leave you with my tip of the week. Set the pace of your day. Refuse to be rushed or hurried. Rather, savor each moment and be grateful for every single thing. Thanks so much for hanging out here today in the Independent Connection. It's been me, Timalyn Atkins, that PR diva. 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And until next time, blessings.

Whatever you're going through right now, I got a little song. 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God's got you. Let's go.

I thought I never would have made it. 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I made changes for the best. And for the

0: How you doing, everybody? I'm Nina Taylor with this week's Gospel News. Maverick City Music is an acclaimed contemporary worship music collective and record label founded in Atlanta in 2018 by Tony Brown and Jonathan Jay. Established to promote diversity and break down the unspoken barriers between Christian contemporary music and gospel, has won 5 Grammy Awards. The group originated from a desire to bring together traditional gospel singers and contemporary worship leaders. Initially, founders Tony Brown and Jonathan Jay hosted songwriting camps that gathered over 100 Christian artists. These camps provided a collaborative, safe environment where different cultural backgrounds and worship styles could beautifully intersect. Known for their raw, unpolished, and spontaneous worship sound, the collective frequently addresses difficult cultural topics, including mass incarceration, Juneteenth, and the George Floyd injustice. Over the years, their projects have featured massive names in gospel and worship, including Elevation Worship, Kirk Franklin, Tribal, and many others. Fresh Start Worship is a dynamic contemporary gospel group and official praise team of the Fresh Start Church. It's located in Duluth, Georgia, led by pastor and entertainment music executive Marcus Boone. Known for their organic, biblically rooted sound, the group writes all their own music. Formed around 2012, Fresh Start Worship originally came together as a small worship group to travel with Pastor Boone. Over the years, the ensemble has featured gifted singers and songwriters. The group served as the launchpad for notable gospel singer KCJ, who was a part of the ensemble before embarking on her successful solo career. They released their self-titled debut album, Fresh Start Worship, in 2018, which peaked at number 5 on the Billboard Top Gospel Albums chart and featured the hit Mention. The holiday, Juneteenth. Well, Juneteenth Day, early celebrations began in 1866 and focused on prayer, spirituals, and bringing families separated by slavery back together. The federal recognition of Juneteenth was officially signed into law as a U.S. federal holiday on June 17, 2021. Some of the current traditions include: the holiday is celebrated across the country with community festivals, parades, historical readings, and traditional foods such as red velvet cake, barbecue, and red soda to symbolize African traditions. Beyond marking the end of slavery in America, Juneteenth serves as a day to honor the resilience, culture, and achievements of African Americans. It acts as a moment to reflect on the ongoing journey toward equality and civil rights. Father's Day was first proposed in 1909 by Sonora Smart Dodd of Spokane, Washington. It was inspired by the recently established Mother's Day. She wanted to honor her single father, a Civil War veteran, who raised her and her 5 siblings alone after the death of their mother. In 1924, President Calvin Coolidge publicly supported the idea. However, it wasn't until 1966 that President Lyndon B. Johnson issued a first presidential proclamation establishing every third Sunday in June as Father's Day. It was officially signed into law as a permanent national holiday by President Richard Nixon in 1972. Here's this week's top 10 gospel songs. Number 10, the group Fire with I Can Count on You, down from number 1. Nia Allen with Lord I Love You. Able by Darryl Walls and PJ Morton at number 8. 7, Run to You, Maverick City Music. Number 6, Right There, Lashae Knox and Ernest Pugh. 5, Holy You, Ty Tribbett. 4, Open My Eyes, Ron Carter and Ricky Dillard. 3, You're Not Finished, Anthony Evans and Kaleeb Carson. Number 2, Love Never Fails, with Fred Hammond and the Choir Room. Our new number 1 song comes from Tanya Nolan with Blessings. Well, that's your top 10 gospel songs and your gospel news. I'm Nina Taylor. Let's get back to more great gospel music on this great station.
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4: 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It's me, Timlin Atkins, that PR diva. And I am here, as always, to let you know exactly what those awesome independent artists are out here doing as they rep the kingdom with excellence. As you know, each week I am super excited to let you know who my featured artist of the week is. So, without further ado, my featured artist of the week is none other than songstress, gospel recording artist, Veronica Brown. She has a hand-clappy new single titled Move that makes you want to get up on your feet.

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Well, guys, my time is almost up, but as always, I love to highlight as many independent artists as I can. So, Karen Graham, Anointed Friends, Ruth Black and the Harmonettes, and Jewel and Converted. We see you. We see you out here repping the kingdom with excellence. Continue to do all that you do. We have your back. And make sure that you're going and downloading the amazing music of these great artists. Before I let you go today, let me leave you with my tip of the week. 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Thanks so much for hanging out here today in the Independent Connection. It's been me, Timalyn Atkins, that PR diva. 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And until next time, blessings.

Psalm 34, delivered from fear. Take a slow breath in and release. Let your heart settle. I sought the Lord and He answered me and delivered me from all my fears. David does not deny fear. He names it. He brings it directly to God. Fear has a way of growing when it stays hidden. But when you bring it into God's presence, something shifts. It loses its grip. Notice the order. He sought the Lord first. Before the situation changed, before the outcome was clear, he turned to God. Deliverance does not begin when everything improved. Deliverance did not begin when everything improved. It began when he sought God. You don't have to eliminate fear before you come to God. You bring the fear with you, and God meets you there. Lord, I bring you what I'm afraid of. Name it silently. I release it to you. Fill me with your peace. God hears me, and I am being freed

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I'm Darius Stone with your gospel entertainment update. CeCe Winans is building anticipation among fans after teasing a special announcement on social media that's expected soon. Meanwhile, Kirk Franklin continues to hint at new music and upcoming projects, keeping fans excited about what's next from the gospel icon. 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I'm Darius Stone, and that's your C-Stage Radio Gospel Entertainment Update. 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

Ew.

Yeah. You see the numbers rising, bills piling, prices climbing. 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
1: That's right, we're bringing it back to you again. 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

0: 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Be there. 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
3: 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Not really tripping, ain't mad.
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5: 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It's me, Timlin Atkins, that PR diva. And I am here, as always, to let you know exactly what those awesome independent artists are out here doing as they rep the kingdom with excellence. As you know, each week I am super excited to let you know who my featured artist of the week is. So, without further ado, my featured artist of the week is none other than songstress, gospel recording artist, Veronica Brown. She has a hand-clappy new single titled Move that makes you want to get up on your feet. Veronica

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So, Karen Graham, Anointed Friends, Ruth Black and the Harmonettes, and Jewel and Converted. 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Continue to do all that you do. 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
1: 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It's time for your national and CSRA weather update. I'm Titan McDermott. Let's begin with your national forecast. A major summer heat wave continues to impact much of the country through the 4th of July weekend. From the southeast to the Midwest and parts of the Northeast, millions of Americans will experience temperatures in the upper 90s and even triple digits. Heat index values above 100 degrees will make it feel even hotter. So if you're spending time outdoors, remember to drink plenty of water, wear lightweight clothing, and take breaks in the shade. Across the plains and Midwest, scattered afternoon and evening thunderstorms could become strong at times, bringing heavy rain, gusty winds, frequent lightning, and localized flooding. Travelers should stay weather aware and allow extra time to reach their destination safely. The Northeast remains hot and humid through Saturday before a few scattered thunderstorms provide some relief heading into Sunday. Meanwhile, much of the western United States will enjoy warm, dry weather with plenty of sunshine, making for excellent conditions for holiday travel and outdoor activities. Now here's a look at your CSRA forecast for Augusta, Georgia, Aiken, South Carolina, and surrounding communities. Thursday brings mostly sunny skies with a high near 97 degrees. Expect another warm and muggy evening with an overnight low around 75. On Friday, the heat continues with mostly sunny skies and a high of 98 degrees. Heat index values will climb above 100 degrees during the afternoon, so use caution if you're working or exercising outdoors. Saturday is Independence Day. Look for mostly sunny skies and another very hot afternoon with a high near 99 degrees. A brief afternoon thunderstorm can't be ruled out, but most fireworks celebrations should stay dry. If you're heading to a cookout, festival, or fireworks display, stay hydrated, wear sunscreen, and keep plenty of water nearby. By Sunday, expect partly sunny skies, hot temperatures around 99 degrees, and just a slight chance of an afternoon shower. Humidity will remain high, making it feel even warmer throughout the day. Whether you're traveling, grilling with family, or enjoying fireworks this holiday weekend, everyone here at C-Stage Radio wishes you a safe, fun, and memorable 4th of July. I'm Titan McDermott, and that's your national and CSRA weather update, right here on C-Stage Radio. Experience the...

Yeah, what's going on, everybody? It's your boy Tony D, and we are about to give you another dope one. The new artist profile, and I'm telling you, it is going to be one for the record books. You're like, Tony, you said that a couple of weeks ago. Yeah, I said it for that one, and I'm going to say it for this one, because it's great, great music that we're going to bring you. We're going to bring you new music from newcomer Owen Harold. We're going to give you something new from Dashika Barry. Kamisha Jones has new music. Danielle Hunter has something new. And of course, we're going to give you all of the songs that you've been accustomed to hearing over the last couple of months. So guys, sit back, relax, and enjoy this episode of the New Artist Profile. We're going to start off with my man Rick Dorn with his single, I'm Blessed. I'm so glad that every time I turn around, it seems like the Lord keeps on blessing me. And I pray he's doing the same for you. All right, guys, get a little bit closer to your radio, because I'm about to say, I think you know what I'm about to say. Do you know? Let's go!

It's sweeter than the day before. Angela Hunter right there. I like that track. Make sure you stream and download that one. Let's go to Detroit, Michigan and give you a throwback from a couple of years, maybe 4 years ago. This is Freddie Renee with Lord, I Need You. You're liked into the New Artist Profile with yours truly, Tony D.

0: That's a beautiful song from Freddie Renee.
1: No way, no way.
0: I need you in my life. Yes, sir. Lord, I need you in my life. Freddie Renee, Detroit, Michigan's own, with Lord, I Need You. All right, guys, let's recap. If you're just tuning in, you missed a couple of songs. We gave you Rick Dorn with I'm Blessed, Angela Hunter from Columbia, South Carolina with Sweeter, and then you heard Freddie Renee with Lord, I Need You. You're locked into the New Artist Profile. Thank you for hanging out with us. Make sure you tell a neighbor, tell a friend that I am bringing you some of the best emerging gospel recording artists that you've ever heard. Like I'm telling you, we've got some great national artists, but we have even greater independent artists, and we're going to give you more right after this break. So stay locked in for the NAP Show. We'll be right back.
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6: 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Welcome back to The Independent Connection. It's me, Timbaland Atkins, that PR diva. And I am here, as always, to let you know exactly what those awesome independent artists are out here doing as they rep the kingdom with excellence. Each week, I am super excited to let you know who my featured artist of the week is. And this week, it is no different. So, without further ado, my featured artist of the week is none other than gospel recording artist KT Nichols. He has a new single out that's blazing across the airwaves and reaching the masses, titled It Shall Be, from his project KT Nichols, Friends in Worship, featuring Chubbs Morton and Reverend Lawrence Thomason. This collaboration produced a soulful gospel song, reminding us that when troubled times arise, God is still in the blessing business.
7: Yeah.

0: over here inside the Independent Connection, we love It Shall Be. And KT Nichols, we see you. We see you out here repping the kingdom with excellence. If you have not downloaded this new single, we highly recommend that you do so. It will truly bless your soul. Hey, artists. This Week Inside the Industry comes from yours truly, That PR Diva. Stop chasing reach. Start building belonging. Your most valuable asset isn't your follower count. It's the group of people who would show up anywhere for you and bring someone new every single time. Remember, artists, staying in the know and making the best choices for your music career is important. Well, guys, my time is almost up, but as always, I love to highlight as many independent artists as I can. So, C. Lord C's, The Southerners, New Generation, and The Singing Angels. We see you. We see you out here ripping the kingdom with excellence. Continue to do all that you do. We have your back. And make sure that you're going and downloading the amazing music of these great artists. Before I go, let me leave you with my tip of the week. Stay positive. Choose joy when you can. And let your smile be a reminder that even the smallest light can brighten someone else's day. Thanks so much for hanging out here today in the Independent Connection. It's been me, Timlyn Atkins, that PR Diva. 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
2: How you doing, everybody? I'm Nina Taylor with this week's Gospel News. Maverick City Music is an acclaimed contemporary worship music collective and record label founded in Atlanta in 2018 by Tony Brown and Jonathan Jay. 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Initially, founders Tony Brown and Jonathan Jay hosted songwriting camps that gathered over 100 Christian artists. These camps provided a collaborative, safe environment where different cultural backgrounds and worship styles could beautifully intersect. Known for their raw, unpolished, and spontaneous worship sound, the collective frequently addresses difficult cultural topics, including mass incarceration, Juneteenth, and the George Floyd injustice. 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It's located in Duluth, Georgia, led by pastor and entertainment music executive Marcus Boone. Known for their organic, biblically rooted sound, the group writes all their own music. Formed around 2012, Fresh Start Worship originally came together as a small worship group to travel with Pastor Boone. Over the years, the ensemble has featured gifted singers and songwriters. The group served as the launch launchpad for notable gospel singer KCJ, who was a part of the ensemble before embarking on her successful solo career. They released their self-titled debut album, Fresh Start Worship, in 2018, which peaked at number 5 on the Billboard Top Gospel Albums chart and featured the hit Mention. The holiday, Juneteenth. Well, Juneteenth Day, early celebrations began in 1866 and focused on prayer, spirituals, and bringing families separated by slavery back together. The federal recognition of Juneteenth was officially signed into law as a U.S. federal holiday on June 17, 2021. Some of the current traditions include the holiday is celebrated across the country with community festivals, parades, historical readings, and traditional foods such as red velvet cake, barbecue, and red soda to symbolize African traditions. Beyond marking the end of slavery in America, Juneteenth serves as a day to honor the resilience, culture, and achievements of African Americans. It acts as a moment to reflect on the ongoing journey toward equality and civil rights. Father's Day was first proposed in 1909 by Sonora Smart Dodd of Spokane, Washington. It was inspired by the recently established Mother's Day. She wanted to honor her single father, a Civil War veteran who raised her and her 5 siblings alone after the death of their mother. In 1924, President Calvin Coolidge publicly supported the idea. However, it wasn't until 1966 that President Lyndon B. Johnson issued a first presidential proclamation establishing every third Sunday in June as Father's Day. It was officially signed into law as a permanent national holiday by President Richard Nixon in 1972. Here's this week's top 10 gospel songs. Number 10, the group Fire with I Can Count on You, down from number 1. Nia Allen with Lord I Love You. Abel by Darryl Walls and PJ Morton at number 8. 7, Run to You, Maverick City Music. Number 6, Right There, Lashae Knox and Ernest Pugh. 5, Holy You, Ty Tribbett. 4, Open My Eyes, Ron Carter and Ricky Dillard. 3, You're Not Finished, Anthony Evans and Kaleeb Carson. Number 2, Love Never Fails, with Fred Hammond and the Choir Room. Our new number 1 song comes from Tanya Nolan with Blessings. Well, that's your top 10 gospel songs and your gospel news. I'm Nina Taylor. Let's get back to more great gospel music on this great station.
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5: This week's One to Watch comes from recording artist Dashika. 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

0: 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And when you reach out to her on social media, tell her you heard her song on the NAP show. 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
0: We got so much new music for you, we don't know what to do. And this ain't even a new joint of the week, but it's a new release from recording artist Kamisha. This is Nobody.

Do you remember when the Lord made a way for you? That's Danielle Hutchins with Remember When. Here's another Danielle Parker with They That Wait, right here

0: check out my YouTube channel, The New Artist Profile with Tony D on the Radio, to see my interview with this young lady, Danielle Parker. I love that song, They That Wait. 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
0: We got the new releases hitting you back to back. 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We got it live for you right here on the New Artist Profile.

0: That one isn't even out yet. It don't drop till July 4th. But you know what? Tony D gave it to you early. That is Stephanie B. Green with her remix to her single, Every Step. You're locked into the NAP Show. And if you're just tuning in, you missed a lot of good music. So don't worry, don't fret it, don't sweat it. Don't holler, don't scream. You know what I mean? Tony about to give you the playlist from the very top of the show. We started off with Rick Dorn, I'm Blessed. Angela Hunter gave you Sweeter. Freddie Renee dropped in Lord, I Need You. And then Timlin Atkins and the Independent Connection highlighted KT Ellis. We gave you the Gospel News from Nina Taylor. This week's One to Watch came from Dashika Berry with Trust Him. Then the new release was Kamisha Jones with Nobody. Danielle Hutchins gave you her new single, Remember When. Then we gave you another new one, another one from another Danielle Parker, They That Wait. And then you just put your ears on Stephanie B. Green, Every Step, the remix. The new artist profile gives you some of the best recording artists from the emerging side that you ever heard. 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All right, guys. Now we're about to give you this week's new joint, and it comes from a recording artist who has a very, very powerful testimony, and you can hear the conviction and the love for God in every lyric that this gentleman sings. So guys, put your ears on this song from, once again, recording artist Owen Harrod, He's Able. And with a title like that, you already know we about to get our praise on. Check it out right here, this week's new joint.
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0: God is Able. That's Owen Harrod with his single, He's Able. This week's new joint. All right, guys, it's time for some smooth jazz.
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0: That's a real jazzy joint right there, but with a great, great inspirational message. Hey, we need to show love. Shilamore Piper and BDM U Groove Music from Houston, Texas. All right, guys, it's time for us to wrap up this week's NAP show. We hope you enjoyed every track that we gave you. We take a lot of time to put together this playlist because we want to bless you and give you some of the best music you've heard on radio. Shout out to this station that allows the New Artist Profile to come to you week in, week out. Well, as always, trust in the Lord with all your heart. Lean out on your own understanding and all your ways acknowledge God. He will direct your path because living for God is as easy as ABC. If you always believe Christ, your life will never be the same. Because we serve a God who can do exceedingly and abundantly above all that you can even ask or think. So whatever you're asking God for right now, he can exceed that by 1 scrillion. Make sure you're living your life G-rated. What's G-rated? Living a lifestyle that's pleasing to God and brings glory to him in everything that you do. I'm your boy, Tony D on the radio. You know what? I love you, and there's nothing that you can do about it. We're going to give you my single, No Stressing, because we don't want you to stress at all, because God's got it all in control. Until the next time you hear my voice, I'm going to leave you with this last word. Chill. God bless you, family.
1: Yeah. You see the numbers rising. Bills piling. Prices climbing. But my God, still sitting on the throne. They might have turned their backs, but heaven never did. So I made a decision. I'm not living in fear. I'm living in faith. And that means...

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We're going to go all the way to Tennessee and give you something brand new and fresh from the Volunteer State Mass Choir. This is entitled, Look Where the Lord Has Brought Us From. And you know what I'm about to say next? Let's go.